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Jahan khwab, wahan HBL. 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
1: Hi friends, I'm Mikal Zulfikar, and today I'm not speaking to you as a public figure, but as someone who cares about your future. We all dream of success and happiness, but drugs are silently destroying our dreams, lives, and our families. The Anti-Narcotics Force, the ANF, is bravely fighting this battle, but they can't fight it alone. They need your help and ours. Let's fight this together. Say no to drugs, and let's stand together.
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1: All right, Ray friends, a very good evening and assalamu alaikum and welcome to the show. This is very much a DJ on the dial. Yeah, I'm definitely still alive. Thank you so much, Power of Love. 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

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All right, friends, exactly. This is Radio 100 Pakistan, and the music says it all. Who's on the dial? While they're driving on the street, this one is for you exclusively.

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